0: Who's entered what could be their final stage. US President Donald Trump has said significant progress has been made, but Iran's parliament speaker and chief negotiator has mocked the White House on social media. Nick Harper has the story from Washington.
1: Mohammed Golibaf, the chief negotiator, has made fun of Donald Trump on social media, saying, "Massive attack coming. Oh, wait, never mind. They want to negotiate." He said that that is theatre of diplomacy and said that bullying, broken promises and fake news being used as leverage are a failed strategy.
0: Meanwhile, Donald Trump signed two new executive orders on Thursday seeking to restrict birthright citizenship, just weeks after the Supreme Court struck down his original attempt in a 6-3 ruling. The White House says the two orders tackle different aspects of the issue, and Jagruti Dave in Washington reports the first targets people travelling to the US specifically to give birth on American soil.
2: One is a ban on birth tourism, which the White House defines as an attempt by a foreign national to gain entry to the US for the purpose of giving birth. This expands on a 2020 federal amendment of visa rules to stop people from using short-term tourist or business visas to acquire citizenship for their newborn babies.
0: A United States Senate committee has voted along party lines to hold Dr. Anthony Fauci in contempt of Congress after the former government infectious disease chief invoked his Fifth Amendment right against self-incrimination more than 100 times during testimony last week. Senator Rand Paul, the Republican who chairs the Homeland Security Committee, says the contempt referral was made to the Justice Department on Thursday. Dr. Fauci's lawyer has called the vote a political stunt, saying his client has committed no crime.
3: The senator, from his point of view, believes that it came from a lab. And not only that, he accuses Dr. Fauci during his time in government of funding research in China that sparked the pandemic and then lying about it to Congress.
0: Ukraine has warned that deliveries of air defense missiles from its allies fell by a third in the first half of this year, compared with the same period in 2025. The warning comes as Ukrainian President Volodymyr Zelensky says Russia is ramping up missile production ahead of a likely winter campaign targeting the country's energy infrastructure. The European Commission last week released nearly €3.5 billion, approximately $3.8 billion, earmarked for drones, missiles, air defence and fighter jets. William Dentilo reports from Brussels.
4: The country's President Volodymyr Zelensky has issued a stark warning that Russia is bolstering its missile production ahead of a likely winter campaign to again target Ukraine's energy infrastructure.
0: From Feature Story News in New York, I'm Mitch McCann, and that was the Week in Review.
5: Don't go away. 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

It's The Killers and Bruce Springsteen with Dust Land. This is AXR Weekend Breakfast, just gone 10 past 8 across Singapore and Hong Kong. Good morning, everybody. How was your week? All good, I hope. Mine, fair to middling. Thank you very much for asking. A lot less busy than it was the week before last, I don't mind sharing. I'll take that all day long. Long weekend for some. As we look ahead to the Singapore National Day celebrations tomorrow, public holiday on Monday. What's your plans? Are you joining any of the celebrations? Are you doing something special because you've got that extra day off on Monday? If so, get in touch and let me know. You can do that on the WhatsApp number, +65 880 23450. You can also get in touch with the website, that's at axr.co, or if you prefer, particularly if you're listening on our app right now, if you're not, if you haven't got it installed, get it, download it, get it sorted. Just hit that little speech bubble, top right-hand corner. That puts your message directly on the screen that I'm looking at right now. All right, Liberty X on the way in just a sec. First, though, Sill and Kiss from a Rose. We are the home of hit music for Asia. Welcome to AXR on this Saturday morning.

Kiss from a Rose. We are the home of hit music for Asia. Thank you for choosing AXR. Coming up this morning, we are talking attractive facial features. Scientists believe that they've identified the facial feature most people find irresistible. Are you a keeper of said facial feature that makes you irresistible? You will find out over the next couple of hours. But right now, let's line up a classic from the 1980s. Stay there for Cutting Crew. They're on the way after this from Sophie Ellis-Bextor.

0: just sort of sums up the 80s in 4 minutes and 24 seconds, doesn't it? When it comes to 80s pop, that is Cutting Crew and I Just Died in Your Arms Tonight. We are AXR. This is a weekend breakfast show. It's Danny keeping you company for the next few hours. Thank you very much for being there. Plenty of AFL action this weekend. NRL action too. If you like your MotoGP, it's a British Grand Prix with more on the events of the weekend and the latest sports headlines. Let's head to the newsroom. Here's the latest.
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2: New Zealand Warriors defeated Penrith Panthers 28 points to 12 in the NRL. Sydney Roosters beat Canterbury Bulldogs 20 points to 18. Brisbane Lions thrashed Hawthorn 125 to 58 in the AFL. Katarzyna Niewiadoma-Finney won Stage 7 of the Tour de France Femmes on Mont Ventoux and took the yellow jersey. Stage 8 runs today from Sisteron to Nice. The MotoGP British Grand Prix is underway at Silverstone this weekend. Qualifying takes place today together with the sprint race at 11 p.m. The main race is tomorrow at 8 p.m. NRL continues this weekend with Melbourne Storm against Manly Sea Eagles, Dolphins versus Brisbane Broncos and South Sydney Rabbitohs facing Parramatta Eels today. Sunday features Canberra Raiders against Newcastle Knights and St. George Illawarra Dragons versus Cronulla Sharks. AFL has Melbourne hosting Fremantle at the MCG, Sydney Swans against Port Adelaide, Geelong versus Essendon and Adelaide Crows facing Richmond today. Sunday includes West Coast Eagles against Collingwood and St Kilda versus Carlton. In Super League, Wigan Warriors host Toulouse Olympique, Bradford Bulls face Warrington Wolves and Huddersfield Giants play Catalans Dragons today. Scottish Premiership action sees Dundee host Aberdeen and St Mirren face St Johnstone this afternoon. Sunday includes Kilmarnock versus Celtic and Rangers against Hibernian. The Carabao Cup first round continues across England this weekend with many ties involving Championship and League One sides.
3: Taylor Swift is number one this week with I Knew It, I Knew You. But will she make it another week at the top of the chart? 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

0: If you're over me, it's Years and Years at the home of hit music for Asia. We are AXR. David Byrne played Star Theatre last night. Were you there? How did you find the gig? Get in touch. Let me know. Make contact in the usual way whilst you're doing that. Let's round up the rest of the entertainment headlines this morning. Here's the latest.
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2: Tom Holland and Zendaya have celebrated their wedding with a private reception in the English countryside. The couple, who star together in both Spider-Man Brand New Day and The Odyssey, held the gathering near Leatherhead earlier this week. Spider-Man Brand New Day has recorded the biggest first week in box office history, setting the record for the fastest film to cross $500 million at the North American box office in just 7 days. British music producer William Orbit has died at the age of 69. The London-born artist was best known for his work on Madonna's Ray of Light album, which won multiple Grammy Awards, as well as collaborations with Blur and All Saints. His family said he passed away at home on the 23rd of July. Emmerdale actor Lawrence Robb has joined the lineup for Strictly Come Dancing. The star, who plays Mackenzie Boyd, becomes the 12th celebrity confirmed for the new series starting next month. He said it is a dream come true and that he will continue filming the soap alongside the dance show. Holly Willoughby's first episode of her new YouTube series was briefly blocked. The video featuring Stanley Tucci was flagged for potential copyright infringement linked to ITV footage before being restored.

That is, of course, and Big Big World. This is XR, a home of the weekend breakfast show, Brain Teaser, and last weekend's caught quite a few of you out. Let's see if we can make it a little easier this week, shall we? The Brain Teaser for you this morning. Which English word has only five letters and four of them are vowels? Which English word has only five letters and four of them are vowels? That's your Brain Teaser this morning. Give that old grey matter a little bit of a weekend workout. Let me have your guesses on WhatsApp, +65 880 23450. You can hit the speech bubble top right hand corner. If you're listening on the app, that will get your guess to me. Or you can get in touch via the website. You'll find us at axl.co.

0: You are indeed. Good morning. Welcome to your weekend. It's Saturday, the 8th of August. This is Danny lining up more hit music for Asia, including a belter of a ballad from the 1980s. We've got some Jamelia to play as well. Right now, though, with the time at 9 across Singapore and Hong Kong, it's 8 across Bangkok and Jakarta. Let's round up this morning's news headlines.
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2: From Feature Story News in New York, I'm Mitch McCann with the Week in Review. Saudi Arabia, Turkey and Pakistan signed a NATO-style mutual defence pact in Mecca as negotiations over reopening the Strait of Hormuz entered what could be their final stage. US President Donald Trump has said significant progress has been made, but Iran's parliament speaker and chief negotiator has mocked the White House on social media. Nikapa has the story from Washington.
3: Mohammed Golibaf, the chief negotiator, has made fun of Donald Trump on social media, saying, "Massive attack coming. Oh, wait, never mind. They want to negotiate." He said that is theatre of diplomacy and said that bullying, broken promises and fake news being used as leverage are a failed strategy.
2: Meanwhile, Donald Trump signed two new executive orders on Thursday seeking to restrict birthright citizenship just weeks after the Supreme Court struck down his original attempt in a 6-3 ruling. The White House says the two orders tackle different aspects of the issue, and Jagruti Dave in Washington reports the first targets people travelling to the US specifically to give birth on American soil.
4: One is a ban on birth tourism, which the White House defines as an attempt by a foreign national to gain entry to the US for the purpose of giving birth. This expands on a 2020 federal amendment of visa rules to stop people from using short-term tourist or business visas to acquire citizenship for their newborn babies.
2: A United States Senate committee has voted along party lines to hold Dr. Anthony Fauci in contempt of Congress after the former government infectious disease chief invoked his Fifth Amendment right against self-incrimination more than 100 times during testimony last week. Senator Rand Paul, the Republican who chairs the Homeland Security Committee, says the contempt referral was made to the Justice Department on Thursday. Dr. Fauci's lawyer has called the vote a political stunt, saying his client has committed no crime.
5: The senator, from his point of view, believes that it came from a lab. And not only that, he accuses Dr. Fauci, during his time in government, of funding research in China that sparked the pandemic and then lying about it to Congress.
2: Ukraine has warned that deliveries of air defense missiles from its allies fell by a third in the first half of this year, compared with the same period in 2025. The warning comes as Ukrainian President Volodymyr Zelensky says Russia is ramping up missile production ahead of a likely winter campaign targeting the country's energy infrastructure. The European Commission last week released nearly €3.5 billion, approximately $3.8 billion, earmarked for drones, missiles, air defence and fighter jets. William Dentelo reports from Brussels.
6: The country's President Volodymyr Zelensky has issued a stark warning that Russia is bolstering its missile production ahead of a likely winter campaign to again target Ukraine's energy infrastructure.
2: From Feature Story News in New York, I'm Mitch McCann. And that was the Week in Review.
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one of the biggest ballads of the 1980s. Christopher, the Lady in Red. It's AXL Saturday morning with Danny. It's coming up to 10 after 9 across Singapore and Hong Kong. Good morning, if you are just dipping in. And don't forget, Sentosa Grill Fest continues. Have you checked out Grill Fest for 2026? 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It's grilled to perfection, of course, at this ultimate cookout. Lots of stuff going on. 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It's on between 4 and 10 p.m.

Everybody, this is AXR Saturday morning with Danny. 9:15, just gone across Singapore and Hong Kong, counting down to the National Day celebrations tomorrow, of course. The Kallang, the place of focus. Lots of stuff going on. ndp.gov.sg, the website to click to find out the itinerary. And, of course, a long weekend for many of us as well this weekend. Even better. The theme, by the way, of the National Day celebrations, Go Beyond, celebrating

0: Taylor Swift's Fate of Ophelia, all part of AXR at the weekend. We're talking attractive facial features in the next 15 minutes and the facial feature that people just find irresistible. Could you have that facial feature? You'll find out soon. Right now, though, let's find out what's happening in the world of sport. Here comes the headlines.
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2: New Zealand Warriors defeated Penrith Panthers 28 points to 12 in the NRL. Sydney Roosters beat Canterbury Bulldogs 20 points to 18. Brisbane Lions thrashed Hawthorn 125-58 in the AFL. Katarzyna Niewiadoma-Finney won Stage 7 of the Tour de France Femmes on Mont Ventoux and took the yellow jersey. Stage 8 runs today from Sisteron to Nice. The MotoGP British Grand Prix is underway at Silverstone this weekend. Qualifying takes place today together with the sprint race at 11 p.m. The main race is tomorrow at 8 p.m. NRL continues this weekend with Melbourne Storm against Manly Sea Eagles, Dolphins versus Brisbane Broncos and South Sydney Rabbitohs facing Parramatta Eels today. Sunday features Canberra Raiders against Newcastle Knights and St. George Illawarra Dragons versus Cronulla Sharks. AFL has Melbourne hosting Fremantle at the MCG, Sydney Swans against Port Adelaide, Geelong versus Essendon and Adelaide Crows facing Richmond today. Sunday includes West Coast Eagles against Collingwood and St Kilda versus Carlton. In Super League, Wigan Warriors host Toulouse Olympique, Bradford Bulls face Warrington Wolves and Huddersfield Giants play Catalans Dragons today. Scottish Premiership action sees Dundee host Aberdeen and St Mirren face St Johnstone this afternoon. Sunday includes Kilmarnock versus Celtic and Rangers against Hibernian. The Carabao Cup first round continues across England this weekend with many ties involving Championship and League One sides.

Mark Ronson and Miley Cyrus with Nothing Breaks Like a Heart. If you are just dropping by, good morning. Welcome to the home of hit music for Asia. Welcome to AXR. I'm Danny Looker, keeping you company for the next couple of hours. This is the Weekend Breakfast Show. It's coming up to 20 to 10 across Singapore and Hong Kong right now. I've been talking about this morning, attractive facial features. Scientists this week have said that they believe they've identified the facial feature that most people find irresistible. Researchers captured the faces of hundreds of people using 3D scans and asked an independent set of judges to rate them for attractiveness. Analysis revealed the highest rated women tended to have slimmer faces, fuller lips and more defined features, whilst most attractive men more likely to have prominent chins and angular profiles. Now, this has confused me a bit until I realised how it explained one thing. I could never understand how late entertainer Bruce Forsyth was married to a former Miss World from Puerto Rico. But now, the news about the prominent chin, angular features, well, that explains it, doesn't it? Basically, most attractive man in the world, alongside Jimmy Hill, the old sports commentator, of course. For those who've got more rounded features, cuddly, like me, sure there's hope for us yet. Take

Brian Ferries, Slave to Love. It's AXR at the weekend. Danny, keeping you company for the next couple of hours. Hello. Thank you to everyone that's been playing along on our brain teaser this morning. Finding it easier than last week, I think. Which English word has only five letters and four of them are vowels? Quite a few of you coming in with the correct answer this morning. So well done if that is you. Still plenty of time to play along as well if you haven't sent a guess through yet. Which English word has only five letters and four of them are vowels? If you want to send a guess through on WhatsApp, +65 880 23450, our number. Alternatively, you can hit the little speech bubble top right hand corner if you're listening on the app, or you can get in touch through the website. That's at axr.co. Which English word has only five letters and four of them are vowels? That's our brain teaser this morning. What a drag you-

0: That is us. Good morning. It's the 8th of August. This is Danny lining up more hit music for Asia. You found the AXR Weekend Breakfast Show. Thank you for being there. Moby and Katrina and the Waves on the way for you very soon. Right now, though, with the time at 10 across Singapore and Hong Kong, 9 across Bangkok and Jakarta, let's round up this morning's news headlines.
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2: From Feature Story News in New York, I'm Mitch McCann with a Week in Review. Saudi Arabia, Turkey and Pakistan signed a NATO-style mutual defence pact in Mecca as negotiations over reopening the Strait of Hormuz entered what could be their final stage. US President Donald Trump has said significant progress has been made, but Iran's parliament speaker and chief negotiator has mocked the White House on social media. Nikapa has the story from Washington.
3: Mohammed Golibaf, the chief negotiator, has made fun of Donald Trump on social media, saying, "Massive attack coming. Oh, wait, never mind. They want to negotiate." He said that is theatre of diplomacy, and said that bullying, broken promises and fake news being used as leverage are a failed strategy.
2: Meanwhile, Donald Trump signed two new executive orders on Thursday seeking to restrict birthright citizenship, just weeks after the Supreme Court struck down his original attempt in a 6-3 ruling. The White House says the two orders tackle different aspects of the issue, and Jagruti Dave in Washington reports the first targets people travelling to the US specifically to give birth on American soil.
4: One is a ban on birth tourism, which the White House defines as an attempt by a foreign national to gain entry to the US for the purpose of giving birth. This expands on a 2020 federal amendment of visa rules to stop people from using short-term tourist or business visas to acquire citizenship for their newborn babies.
2: A United States Senate committee has voted along party lines to hold Dr. Anthony Fauci in contempt of Congress after the former government infectious disease chief invoked his Fifth Amendment right against self-incrimination more than 100 times during testimony last week. Senator Rand Paul, the Republican who chairs the Homeland Security Committee, says the contempt referral was made to the Justice Department on Thursday. Dr. Fauci's lawyer has called the vote a political stunt, saying his client has committed no crime.
5: The senator, from his point of view, believes that it came from a lab. And not only that, he accuses Dr. Fauci during his time in government of funding research in China that sparked the pandemic and then lying about it to Congress.
2: Ukraine has warned that deliveries of air defense missiles from its allies fell by a third in the first half of this year compared with the same period in 2025. The warning comes as Ukrainian President Volodymyr Zelensky says Russia is ramping up missile production ahead of a likely winter campaign targeting the country's energy infrastructure. The European Commission last week released nearly €3.5 billion, approximately $3.8 billion, earmarked for drones, missiles, air defence and fighter jets. William Dentelo reports from Brussels.
6: The country's President Volodymyr Zelensky has issued a stark warning that Russia is bolstering its missile production ahead of a likely winter campaign to again target Ukraine's energy infrastructure.
2: From Feature Story News in New York, I'm Mitch McCann, and that was the Week in Review.
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Singapore and Hong Kong, it's Saturday morning with Danny. This is AXL Weekend Breakfast. Hello, counting down to the Singapore National Day Parade tomorrow, of course, at the Kallang, celebrating 61 years of independence theme this year. Go beyond. If you want to find out more details, ndp.gov.sg, the website to click. And, of course, a long weekend for many as well, with Monday being a public holiday for Singapore. Enjoy the National Day celebrations and, of course, the National Day Parade. That happens tomorrow. Gates typically open around 4:30. There'll be plenty of fireworks later in the evening as well. As I said, more info, ndp.gov.sg.

synth pop at its very best. Ultravox and Vienna, all part of AXR Weekend Breakfast. Now, if I was to say to you, one in five men lie about their what would be your answer to that? Get in touch. Let me know this morning. WhatsApp, great place to do it. +65 880 23450, my number. One in five men lie about what? What do you reckon it could be? Get in touch. Let me have your thoughts. Find out if you're right very, very soon. Right now, though, stand by for music from Neo, who plays after this from Britney.

0: He's a relative newcomer to the pop scene, but loving what he's doing. That is Alex Warren, Ordinary, all part of AXR Weekend Breakfast. Right, just coming up to 10:30 across Singapore and Hong Kong. 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
2: New Zealand Warriors defeated Penrith Panthers 28 points to 12 in the NRL. Sydney Roosters beat Canterbury Bulldogs 20 points to 18. Brisbane Lions thrashed Hawthorn 125 to 58 in the AFL. Katarzyna Niewiadoma-Finney won Stage 7 of the Tour de France Femmes on Mont Ventoux and took the yellow jersey. Stage 8 runs today from Sisteron to Nice. The MotoGP British Grand Prix is underway at Silverstone this weekend. Qualifying takes place today together with the sprint race at 11 p.m. The main race is tomorrow at 8 p.m. NRL continues this weekend with Melbourne Storm against Manly Sea Eagles, Dolphins versus Brisbane Broncos and South Sydney Rabbitohs facing Parramatta Eels today. Sunday features Canberra Raiders against Newcastle Knights and St. George Illawarra Dragons versus Cronulla Sharks. AFL has Melbourne hosting Fremantle at the MCG, Sydney Swans against Port Adelaide, Geelong versus Essendon and Adelaide Crows facing Richmond today. Sunday includes West Coast Eagles against Collingwood and St Kilda versus Carlton. In Super League, Wigan Warriors host Toulouse Olympique, Bradford Bulls face Warrington Wolves and Huddersfield Giants play Catalans Dragons today. Scottish Premiership action sees Dundee host Aberdeen and St Mirren face St Johnstone this afternoon. Sunday includes Kilmarnock versus Celtic and Rangers against Hibernian. The Carabao Cup first round continues across England this weekend with many ties involving Championship and League One sides.
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3: Hi, I'm Olivia Jones, and I know you lead a busy life, but would you stick me on whilst you're doing that busy life? 12 to 4 every Saturday and Sunday here on AXR. This is

0: Love a bit of Lizzo. Good as hell. It's AXL Weekend Breakfast with Danny. Mentioned earlier on, David Byrne played Star Theatre last night. Were you at the gig? What did you think? Get in touch. Let me know this morning. Bit of a hiatus now, gig-wise, until the back end of August, start of September. But as we look forward to September, some massive, massive names coming to town. The Happy Mondays, 15th of September at the Foo Chow Hall. We've got Post Malone that's in town as well. Various gigs across the region for Post Malone in September. We'll run through the full gig guides for you over the next couple of weekends. As I say, September, October, November, really, really big names heading into town. We'll keep you updated with the latest right here. Right now, though, let's get this morning's entertainment headlines, find out what's going on. Here's the latest.
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2: Tom Holland and Zendaya have celebrated their wedding with a private reception in the English countryside. The couple, who star together in both Spider-Man Brand New Day and The Odyssey, held the gathering near Leatherhead earlier this week. Spider-Man Brand New Day has recorded the biggest first week in box office history, setting the record for the fastest film to cross $500 million at the North American box office in just 7 days. British music producer William Orbit has died at the age of 69. The London-born artist was best known for his work on Madonna's Ray of Light album, which won multiple Grammy Awards, as well as collaborations with Blur and All Saints. His family said he passed away at home on the 23rd of July. Emmerdale actor Lawrence Robb has joined the lineup for Strictly Come Dancing. The star, who plays Mackenzie Boyd, becomes the 12th celebrity confirmed for the new series starting next month. He said it is a dream come true and that he will continue filming the soap alongside the dance show. Holly Willoughby's first episode of her new YouTube series was briefly blocked. The video featuring Stanley Tucci was flagged for potential copyright infringement linked to ITV footage before being restored. The lifestyle show continues with further episodes now available. And Christopher Nolan's The Odyssey has passed $1 billion at the worldwide box office. The film is on course to become the director's highest grossing work,

Ed Sheeran plays at the home of hit music for Asia. We are AXR. Thank you to everyone that's been playing along on our weekend breakfast show brain teaser this morning. Which English word has only five letters and four of them are vowels? What could it be? You tell me on WhatsApp. +65 880 23450, my number. The right answer on the way for you in around an hour's time.

0: are indeed, and thank you very much for being there. It's Danny Waking Up Asia on this Saturday. Rihanna and Mel C on the way very soon. And right now, time for your headlines. It's 11 o'clock across Singapore and Hong Kong, 10 across Bangkok and Jakarta.
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2: From Feature Story News in New York, I'm Mitch McCann with a Week in Review. Saudi Arabia, Turkey and Pakistan signed a NATO-style mutual defence pact in Mecca as negotiations over reopening the Strait of Hormuz entered what could be their final stage. US President Donald Trump has said significant progress has been made, but Iran's parliament speaker and chief negotiator has mocked the White House on social media. Nikapa has the story from Washington.
3: Mohammed Golibaf, the chief negotiator, has made fun of Donald Trump on social media, saying, "Massive attack coming. Oh, wait, never mind. They want to negotiate." He said that that is theatre of diplomacy and said that bullying, broken promises and fake news being used as leverage are a failed strategy.
2: Meanwhile, Donald Trump signed two new executive orders on Thursday seeking to restrict birthright citizenship just weeks after the Supreme Court struck down his original attempt in a 6-3 ruling. The White House says the two orders tackle different aspects of the issue, and Jagruti Dave in Washington reports the first targets people travelling to the US specifically to give birth on American soil.
4: One is a ban on birth tourism, which the White House defines as an attempt by a foreign national to gain entry to the US for the purpose of giving birth. This expands on a 2020 federal amendment of visa rules to stop people from using short-term tourist or business visas to acquire citizenship for their newborn babies.
2: A United States Senate committee has voted along party lines to hold Dr. Anthony Fauci in contempt of Congress after the former government infectious disease chief invoked his Fifth Amendment right against self-incrimination more than 100 times during testimony last week. Senator Rand Paul, the Republican who chairs the Homeland Security Committee, says the contempt referral was made to the Justice Department on Thursday. Dr. Fauci's lawyer has called the vote a political stunt, saying his client has committed no crime.
5: The senator, from his point of view, believes that it came from a lab. And not only that, he accuses Dr. Fauci during his time in government of funding research in China that sparked the pandemic and then lying about it to Congress.
2: Ukraine has warned that deliveries of air defense missiles from its allies fell by a third in the first half of this year compared with the same period in 2025. The warning comes as Ukrainian President Volodymyr Zelensky says Russia is ramping up missile production ahead of a likely winter campaign targeting the country's energy infrastructure. The European Commission last week released nearly €3.5 billion, approximately $3.8 billion, earmarked for drones, missiles, air defence and fighter jets. William Dentelo reports from Brussels.
6: The country's President Volodymyr Zelensky has issued a stark warning that Russia is bolstering its missile production ahead of a likely winter campaign to again target Ukraine's energy infrastructure.
2: From Feature Story News in New York, I'm Mitch McCann, and that was the Week in Review.
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Mel C, Lisa Left Eye Lopez, and Never Be The Same Again. It's AXR at the weekend. I've been asking you this morning, one in five men lie about their what? Thank you to everyone that's been sending through your suggestions on what the what may be. Some of your suggestions I can possibly read out at this time of the day. Find out what the real answer is.

Alice. It's the Jam on AXL Weekend Breakfast. Right. One in five men lie about their height. Well done if you said that, particularly when they're using dating apps, we found out this week. Research by the UK dating app Hilly shows that many men add an inch or two onto their height to find partners on online dating apps. They do this because dating apps have selection criteria or filters which allow users to rule out candidates under 6 foot. Those who fall below 6 foot will not register on the profiles of women who want their boyfriend to be over that height. Despite their obvious shortfall when they meet a woman in person for a drink, for example, some men have admitted to adding as much as 5 inches to their height. To a lesser extent, women also lie about their height in an attempt to seem smaller than they really are, in the belief petite women are more attractive. According to the survey, out of the 20% of men who lied about their height, a third of that number lied by increasing their size by 1 or 2 inches. Size doesn't matter.

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1: New Zealand Warriors defeated Penrith Panthers 28 points to 12 in the NRL. Sydney Roosters beat Canterbury Bulldogs 20 points to 18. Brisbane Lions thrashed Hawthorn 125 to 58 in the AFL. Katarzyna Niewiadoma-Finney won Stage 7 of the Tour de France Femmes on Mont Ventoux and took the yellow jersey. Stage 8 runs today from Sisteron to Nice. The MotoGP British Grand Prix is underway at Silverstone this weekend. Qualifying takes place today together with the sprint race at 11 p.m. The main race is tomorrow at 8 p.m. NRL continues this weekend with Melbourne Storm against Manly Sea Eagles, Dolphins versus Brisbane Broncos and South Sydney Rabbitohs facing Parramatta Eels today. Sunday features Canberra Raiders against Newcastle Knights and St. George Illawarra Dragons versus Cronulla Sharks. AFL has Melbourne hosting Fremantle at the MCG, Sydney Swans against Port Adelaide, Geelong versus Essendon and Adelaide Crows facing Richmond today. Sunday includes West Coast Eagles against Collingwood and St Kilda versus Carlton. In Super League, Wigan Warriors host Toulouse Olympique, Bradford Bulls face Warrington Wolves and Huddersfield Giants play Catalans Dragons today. Scottish Premiership action sees Dundee host Aberdeen and St Mirren face St Johnstone this afternoon. Sunday includes Kilmarnock versus Celtic and Rangers against Hibernian. The Carabao Cup first round continues across England this weekend with many ties involving Championship and League One sides.
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3: Hello, this is Chris Brooks and

Remember that? Daniel Bedingfield's Never Gonna Leave Your Side. It's AXR at the weekend. Olivia's here very soon to keep you company with a perfect soundtrack for the early part of your Saturday afternoon. Make sure you stick around. Before we go, though, we'll put you out of your misery on this morning's Weekend Breakfast Show Brain Teaser. If you want to get a guess and you've got about 5 minutes left, which English word has only five letters and four of them are vowels? 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The quickest and easiest place to get a guest to me, that's on WhatsApp. 5 minutes left to play. Good luck.

Why, oh, why, oh, why? Annie Lennox at the home of hit music for Asia. We are AXR, quarter to midday across Singapore and Hong Kong, and time to put you out of your misery on this morning's Weekend Breakfast Show Brain Teaser. Which English word has only five letters and four of them are vowels? Q, the answer we were looking for. Q-U-E-U-E. Well done if you got that right. Yeah, massive applause to you. Well done. Easier than last week, wasn't it? Yes. Yes, it was. Q, the answer we were looking for this morning. Commiserations if you didn't get it, though. Panic not. You can redeem yourself. Same time, same place next Saturday morning. We will have a brand new Weekend Breakfast Show Brain Teaser for you then. That's next Saturday. Back to now. Let's do this. It's Oasis.

It's Oasis and Wonderwall pretty much wrapping things up with us for this weekend. Thank you very much for your company. As always, it's been a pleasure. XR Weekend Breakfast with me, Danny and the team, back on your radio boxes, same time, same place, next Saturday morning. We look forward to speaking again then. Whatever your plans are for today, across the weekend and into next week, stay safe, be good, have yourselves a blind up, particularly for those of you that are enjoying the National Day celebrations and the National Day Parade. Looks like it's going to be a crack-up. Stay there for Olivia. She's on the way with the perfect soundtrack for the early part of your Saturday afternoon. We'll leave you with this from Wet, Wet, Wet. Until next Saturday morning, then. Tatty bye.

0: Music on the way from Duran Duran and Booty Love. Let's grab the latest headlines first. It's midday in Hong Kong and Singapore. It's 11 o'clock in Jakarta.
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2: From Feature Story News in New York, I'm Mitch McCann with a Week in Review. Saudi Arabia, Turkey and Pakistan signed a NATO-style mutual defence pact in Mecca as negotiations over reopening the Strait of Hormuz entered what could be the final stage. US President Donald Trump has said significant progress has been made, but Iran's parliament speaker and chief negotiator has mocked the White House on social media. Nick Harper has the story from Washington.
3: Mohammed Ghalibaf, the chief negotiator, has made fun of Donald Trump on social media, saying, "Massive attack coming. Oh, wait, never mind. They want to negotiate." He said that that is theatre of diplomacy and said that bullying, broken promises and fake news being used as leverage are a failed strategy.
2: Meanwhile, Donald Trump signed two new executive orders on Thursday seeking to restrict birthright citizenship, just weeks after the Supreme Court struck down his original attempt in a 6-3 ruling. The White House says the two orders tackle different aspects of the issue, and Jagruti Dave in Washington reports the first targets people travelling to the US specifically to give birth on American soil.
4: One is a ban on birth tourism, which the White House defines as an attempt by a foreign national to gain entry to the US for the purpose of giving birth. This expands on a 2020 federal amendment of visa rules to stop people from using short-term tourist or business visas to acquire citizenship for their newborn babies.
2: A United States Senate committee has voted along party lines to hold Dr. Anthony Fauci in contempt of Congress after the former government infectious disease chief invoked his Fifth Amendment right against self-incrimination more than 100 times during testimony last week. Senator Rand Paul, the Republican who chairs the Homeland Security Committee, says the contempt referral was made to the Justice Department on Thursday. Dr. Fauci's lawyer has called the vote a political stunt, saying his client has committed no crime.
5: The senator, from his point of view, believes that it came from a lab. And not only that, he accuses Dr. Fauci during his time in government of funding research in China that sparked the pandemic and then lying about it to Congress.
2: Ukraine has warned that deliveries of air defense missiles from its allies fell by a third in the first half of this year, compared with the same period in 2025. The warning comes as Ukrainian President Volodymyr Zelensky says Russia is ramping up missile production ahead of a likely winter campaign targeting the country's energy infrastructure. The European Commission last week released nearly €3.5 billion, approximately $3.8 billion, earmarked for drones, missiles, air defence and fighter jets. William Dentelow reports from Brussels.
6: The country's President Volodymyr Zelensky has issued a stark warning that Russia is bolstering its missile production ahead of a likely winter campaign to again target Ukraine's energy infrastructure.
2: From Feature Story News in New York, I'm Mitch McCann, and that was the Week in Review.
1: AXR. AXR. AXR. First for international news and sport.

Booty Love and Boogie Tonight starting us off. Hope you're having a great day so far. My name's Olivia. On the show today, new music from Sam Smith. I also need to introduce you to Raven Lanae a little bit later on, if you're sticking with me all afternoon. That's coming up. And also, Ed Sheeran did something a bit naughty. Got in trouble this week. He can afford it, though. He can afford the fine that he was given. We'll get to that a little bit later on. And, of course, so much going on across Asia. This is AJ Mitchell, One More Fight.

Seal and Kiss from a Rose, 25 past 12 in Hong Kong and Singapore. The Sentosa Grill Fest is back on this weekend. More details on their official website, of course. But over 40 different vendors, loads and loads of different grilled food that you can check out. Seafood, not just the meat as well. More details, as I say, online. It's every

Mojo and Lady Hear Me Tonight. Right, time for a game. Mystery tune. Any ideas who or what this is? With the lyrics that read, from 2003, this is, "Hey, hang your red gloves up, because there's nothing left to prove now. Hey, hang your red gloves up. Baby, no one cares but you." Any ideas what that is? "Hey, hang your red gloves up, because there's nothing left to prove now. Hey, hang your red gloves up. Baby, no one cares but you." Any ideas what that is? We'll find out if you're right after Bruno.

Asia Expat Radio. Time for the answer to today's mystery lyric from 2003. Hey, hang your red gloves up, because there's nothing left to prove now. Hey, hang your red gloves up, baby, no one cares but you. Any ideas which tune that is? Apparently written by Cathy Dennis, who wanted to give it to Britney as a response to Justin Timberlake's Cry Me a River. She didn't want it. So Rachel Stevens said, yoink. The rest is pop history. This is Sweet Dreams by LAX.

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2: 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It's 1 o'clock in Hong Kong. 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
3: From Feature Story News in New York, I'm Mitch McCann with a Week in Review. Saudi Arabia, Turkey and Pakistan signed a NATO-style mutual defence pact in Mecca as negotiations over reopening the Strait of Hormuz entered what could be their final stage. US President Donald Trump has said significant progress has been made, but Iran's parliament speaker and chief negotiator has mocked the White House on social media. Nikapa has the story from Washington.
4: Mohammed Ghalibaf, the chief negotiator, has made fun of Donald Trump on social media, saying, "Massive attack coming. Oh, wait, never mind. They want to negotiate." He said that that is theatre of diplomacy and said that bullying, broken promises and fake news being used as leverage are a failed strategy.
3: Meanwhile, Donald Trump signed two new executive orders on Thursday seeking to restrict birthright citizenship just weeks after the Supreme Court struck down his original attempt in a 6-3 ruling. The White House says the two orders tackle different aspects of the issue, and Jagruti Dave in Washington reports the first targets people travelling to the US specifically to give birth on American soil.
5: One is a ban on birth tourism, which the White House defines as an attempt by a foreign national to gain entry to the US for the purpose of giving birth. This expands on a 2020 federal amendment of visa rules to stop people from using short-term tourist or business visas to acquire citizenship for their newborn babies.
3: A United States Senate committee has voted along party lines to hold Dr. Anthony Fauci in contempt of Congress after the former government infectious disease chief invoked his Fifth Amendment right against self-incrimination more than 100 times during testimony last week. Senator Rand Paul, the Republican who chairs the Homeland Security Committee, says the contempt referral was made to the Justice Department on Thursday. Dr. Fauci's lawyer has called the vote a political stunt, saying his client has committed no crime.
6: The senator, from his point of view, believes that it came from a lab. And not only that, he accuses Dr. Fauci during his time in government of funding research in China that sparked the pandemic and then lying about it to Congress.
3: Ukraine has warned that deliveries of air defense missiles from its allies fell by a third in the first half of this year compared with the same period in 2025. The warning comes as Ukrainian President Volodymyr Zelensky says Russia is ramping up missile production ahead of a likely winter campaign targeting the country's energy infrastructure. The European Commission last week released nearly €3.5 billion, approximately $3.8 billion, earmarked for drones, missiles, air defence and fighter jets. William Dentilo reports from Brussels.
7: The country's President Volodymyr Zelensky has issued a stark warning that Russia is bolstering its missile production ahead of a likely winter campaign to again target Ukraine's energy infrastructure.
3: From Feature Story News in New York, I'm Mitch McCann, and that was the Week in Review.

Lovers for the first time, running on the red lights. The middle finger was a peace sign, yeah. We were sipping on emotions, smoking and inhaling every moment. It was reckless and we

Kygo, Ellie Goulding, first time at AXR, and here we are then, the best of the new music from Friday, in my humble opinion. All right, you may feel differently, but Sam Smith has got a brand new album out later on this month. This taken from it, and I have a feeling that this was inspired somewhat by Cowboy Carter, the Beyonce album. Tell me if I'm wrong. When he's gone, brand new Sam Smith on AXR.

Shop Boys and Rent, 25 past one in Hong Kong and Singapore. I'm nervous to tell you this, but if you are a parent with small children, there is a Bluey meet and greet going on at the moment. Bluey and Bingo, actually, on selected Saturdays during the school holidays at the Lohas in Hong Kong. You can find out more. It's free as well, dare I say. You can find out more details on the sassymamahk.com website. It's on until the 13th of September. Meet and greets are always on a Saturday from 2 p.m. So go and check out the details online.

Baltimore at Tarzan Boyd, AXR, and it's time for a game. Mystery tune. Any ideas what this is, please? She knew it would finish before it began. Well, baby, I think you lost the plan. Any ideas which tune that one is? From 1990. She knew it would finish before it began. Well, baby, I think you lost the plan. What is that? One of the few lyrics that doesn't have the title of the song in it. This is Beverly Knight first.

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1: Time for the answer to today's mystery tune. In case you missed it, she knew it would finish before it began. Well, baby, I think you lost the plan. Any ideas what that was? From 1990 was, of course, a song written about Kylie herself. In excess, it's Suicide Blonde.

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4: From Feature Story News in New York, I'm Mitch McCann with a week in review. Saudi Arabia, Turkey and Pakistan signed a NATO-style mutual defence pact in Mecca as negotiations over reopening the Strait of Hormuz entered what could be their final stage. US President Donald Trump has said significant progress has been made, but Iran's parliament speaker and chief negotiator has mocked the White House on social media. Nikapa has the story from Washington.
5: Mohammed Ghalibaf, the chief negotiator, has made fun of Donald Trump on social media, saying, "Massive attack coming. Oh, wait, never mind. They want to negotiate." He said that that is theatre of diplomacy and said that bullying, broken promises and fake news being used as leverage are a failed strategy.
4: Meanwhile, Donald Trump signed two new executive orders on Thursday seeking to restrict birthright citizenship, just weeks after the Supreme Court struck down his original attempt in a 6-3 ruling. The White House says the two orders tackle different aspects of the issue, and Jagruti Dave in Washington reports the first targets people traveling to the U.S. specifically to give birth on American soil.
6: One is a ban on birth tourism, which the White House defines as an attempt by a foreign national to gain entry to the U.S. for the purpose of giving birth. This expands on a 2020 federal amendment of visa rules to stop people from using short-term tourist or business visas to acquire citizenship for their newborn babies.
4: A United States Senate committee has voted along party lines to hold Dr. Anthony Fauci in contempt of Congress after the former government infectious disease chief invoked his Fifth Amendment right against self-incrimination more than 100 times during testimony last week. Senator Rand Paul, the Republican who chairs the Homeland Security Committee, says the contempt referral was made to the Justice Department on Thursday. Dr. Fauci's lawyer has called the vote a political stunt, saying his client has committed no crime.
7: The senator, from his point of view, believes that it came from a lab. And not only that, he accuses Dr. Fauci, during his time in government, of funding research in China that sparked the pandemic and then lying about it to Congress.
4: Ukraine has warned that deliveries of air defense missiles from its allies fell by a third in the first half of this year, compared with the same period in 2025. The warning comes as Ukrainian President Volodymyr Zelensky says Russia is ramping up missile production ahead of a likely winter campaign targeting the country's energy infrastructure. The European Commission last week released nearly €3.5 billion, approximately $3.8 billion, earmarked for drones, missiles, air defence and fighter jets. William Dentilo reports from Brussels.
8: The country's President Volodymyr Zelensky has issued a stark warning that Russia is bolstering its missile production ahead of a likely winter campaign to again target Ukraine's energy infrastructure.
4: From Feature Story News in New York, I'm Mitch McCann, and that was the Week in Review.
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So in Singapore, it's National Day celebrations. 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

dreams are bursting at the seams. Al City Fireflies, it's AXR. About to play Ed Sheeran, who this week was convicted and fined for failing to insure his classic Aston Martin whilst it was being restored and converted. Did you... I didn't even know you could do this. Well, if you've got enough money, you can do anything, right? He's getting his Aston Martin converted into an electric car. How do they do that then? What is actually left of the original Aston Martin in order to make it an electric car when it wasn't originally designed to be? I mean, of course he can afford the £2,000 fine.

David Sneddon and Don't Let Me Go. It's AXR and it's time for a game. Mystery Lyrics, any ideas what this is, please? I've known a few guys who thought they were pretty smart, but you've got being right down to an art. Came out in 1997, this tune. One more time. I've known a few guys who thought they were pretty smart, but you've got being right down to an art. What is that? We'll find out after Mooney, shall we?

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2: 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Down to an Art came out in 1997. Yeah, it's Shania Twain.

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2: From Feature Story News in New York, I'm Mitch McCann with a Week in Review. Saudi Arabia, Turkey and Pakistan signed a NATO-style mutual defence pact in Mecca as negotiations over reopening the Strait of Hormuz entered what could be their final stage. US President Donald Trump has said significant progress has been made, but Iran's parliament speaker and chief negotiator has mocked the White House on social media. Nikapa has the story from Washington.
3: Mohammed Ghalibaf, the chief negotiator, has made fun of Donald Trump on social media, saying, "Massive attack coming. Oh, wait, never mind. They want to negotiate." He said that that is theatre of diplomacy and said that bullying, broken promises and fake news being used as leverage are a failed strategy.
2: Meanwhile, Donald Trump signed two new executive orders on Thursday seeking to restrict birthright citizenship, just weeks after the Supreme Court struck down his original attempt in a 6-3 ruling. The White House says the two orders tackle different aspects of the issue, and Jagruti Dave in Washington reports the first targets people travelling to the US specifically to give birth on American soil.
4: One is a ban on birth tourism, which the White House defines as an attempt by a foreign national to gain entry to the US for the purpose of giving birth. This expands on a 2020 federal amendment of visa rules to stop people from using short-term tourist or business visas to acquire citizenship for their newborn babies.
2: A United States Senate committee has voted along party lines to hold Dr. Anthony Fauci in contempt of Congress after the former government infectious disease chief invoked his Fifth Amendment right against self-incrimination more than 100 times during testimony last week. Senator Rand Paul, the Republican who chairs the Homeland Security Committee, says the contempt referral was made to the Justice Department on Thursday. Dr. Fauci's lawyer has called the vote a political stunt, saying his client has committed no crime.
5: The senator, from his point of view, believes that it came from a lab. And not only that, he accuses Dr. Fauci during his time in government of funding research in China that sparked the pandemic and then lying about it to Congress.
2: Ukraine has warned that deliveries of air defense missiles from its allies fell by a third in the first half of this year compared with the same period in 2025. The warning comes as Ukrainian President Volodymyr Zelensky says Russia is ramping up missile production ahead of a likely winter campaign targeting the country's energy infrastructure. The European Commission last week released nearly €3.5 billion, approximately $3.8 billion, earmarked for drones, missiles, air defence and fighter jets. William Dentilo reports from Brussels.
6: The country's President Volodymyr Zelensky has issued a stark warning that Russia is bolstering its missile production ahead of a likely winter campaign to again target Ukraine's energy infrastructure.
2: From Feature Story News in New York, I'm Mitch McCann, and that was the Week in Review.

Happy Music Time on AXR. That was Ben Hay now. And have you met Raven Lane? She's an artist getting lots of love from Zalo on Apple Music. So what do you think of this? Brand new on Friday. This is In and Out.

ABBA, Mamma Mia on AXR. Lovely to be with you. My name's Olivia. If you're in Hong Kong, you've got little ones that you need to cool down, why not check out City Walk Jumptopia? It's an outdoor water splashing inflatable obstacle course with water slides designed to beat the August heat. You can find out more details on their official website, citywalk.com.hk.

Loud Luxury and Body, it's AXR, and it's time for a game. Mystery tune. Any ideas what this is, please? You don't have to act like a star trying moves in the back of your car. What is that, please? You don't have to act like a star trying moves in the back of your car. What is that? We'll find out if you're right. After Mike and the Mechanics, Extra Clue came out in 2002.

Radio. Time for the answer to today's mystery tune. In case you missed it, you don't have to act like a star. Try and moves in the back of your car. Any ideas which song that is from 2002? Well done if you said Holly Valance. Kiss Kiss. Well done if you got that right today.

0: In the United States, a federal appeals court has blocked President Donald Trump from proceeding with construction of a $400 million White House ballroom without congressional approval. The court ruled the project requires legislative sign-off, prompting Trump to vow an appeal to the Supreme Court. Separately, Trump has renewed efforts to remove Federal Reserve Governor Lisa Cook, while Senator Bill Cassidy's support has cleared a major path for Todd Blanche's confirmation as Attorney General. In Thailand, a teenage student killed at least seven people, including his grandparents, before opening fire at a school near Bangkok and taking his own life. Authorities say the 14-year-old had watched violent videos prior to the attack. The Thai Prime Minister has pledged new firearms controls in response. In Europe, Russian overnight strikes near Kyiv killed three people, including a child, and injured several others. Meanwhile, the US Senate has passed a Russia sanctions bill, originally championed by the late Senator Lindsey Graham, with the House expected to take it up next. An explosive drone incident at a German airport has also prompted an emergency security meeting over potential hybrid threats. In Australia, the Pentagon is investing hundreds of millions of dollars in a world-first scandium mining project, aiming to secure a critical mineral used in advanced military aircraft that is currently dominated by supplies from China, Russia, and Ukraine. The move strengthens US-Australia defense industry ties amid ongoing regional security concerns. In the UK, a severe drought has turned parks and pastures brown across large parts of the country, with farmers struggling to salvage remaining crops. A separate poll shows most British teenagers would choose to opt out of proposed government social media curfews for older users. In Asia, Typhoon Dolphin is approaching eastern China, grounding hundreds of flights as airlines offer free changes and cancellations. In Colombia, Abelardo de la Espriella has been sworn in as president, pledging a robust crackdown on armed groups and organized crime. And the football used by Diego Maradona for his famous Hand of God goal is heading to auction in New York, expected to attract significant interest from collectors of sporting history.
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3: Here we go. Welcome along to the show. This is Paul Baker with you for the next 2 hours. Coming up, we've got Pint Carrying Trauma. We have Mop and Bucket Battles coming your way as well. Music from Barry Can't Swim, Bruno Mars, and here's Taylor Swift.

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The sudden panic when someone opens the pub door and a gust of wind threatens your balance. Getting to your table only to discover that two of your fingers are completely stuck to the side of the wet glass. The embarrassment of spilling beer down the front of your fresh shirt before you even take a single sip. 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
2: On the way very soon, Dashcam Confessions. Also coming up for you, music from Gracie Abrams, Jason Derulo, and right now, Olivia Rodrigo.
1: Paul Baker.

Here come dashcam confessions. Rewatching your own dashcam footage only to realise your singing voice is terrible. Yelling at another driver who made a mistake knowing full well it was captured on audio. Narrating your entire commute soundly and loudly like a professional racetrack commentator. Pointing directly at the camera lens to timestamp a minor traffic infraction. And checking the memory card after a near miss just to confirm you weren't the one in the wrong.

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Into the second hour of your weekend show for you right now. Coming up, Cycle to Work reality check. We've also got Fresh Breath Disasters. Music from Teddy Swims, Another and 54 Ultra. And right now, here's Niall Horan.

Here are some cycling to work reality checks for you now. Arriving at the office drenched in sweat, realizing you forgot to pack a fresh shirt. Spending 10 minutes trying to remember the combination of the bike lock you haven't used since last August. Getting overtaken on a steep hill by an 80-year-old in a mobility scooter. The sheer panic when a tiny drop of rain hits you and you realize you don't have mudguards. And wearing high-vis gear so bright you look like an emergency response unit just popping down the road.

fresh breath disasters. Realizing mid-conversation that the garlic bread you had for dinner last night is still going strong. Accepting an offered mint from a colleague and wondering if they're trying to send you a message. 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
6: On the way next, allotment struggles. 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

Time now for allotment struggles. Arriving at your plot after 2 weeks away to find weeds higher than your waist. Proudly harvesting three tiny distorted radishes after 4 months of daily watering. Realising you've grown 40 courgettes all at once and trying to force them on your neighbours. Engaging in a silent war with a local slug population over a single lettuce head. And spending £150 on timber, seeds and tools to grow £1.20's worth of potatoes.

Tea, etiquette disasters, the sudden awkward panic over whether the jam or the cream goes on the scone first. Trying to eat a tiny delicate cucumber sandwich gracefully without spilling, filling all on your lap. The sheer embarrassment of snapping a delicate China tea handle between your thumb and finger. Clicking or clinking your teaspoon against the inside of the cup so loudly the entire tea room turns around. And accidentally taking a huge bite of sandwich only to realise it has mustard that you really dislike.

This is Paul Baker at the Weekend. On the way for you in just a second, we'll have some traffic light frustrations. There's also music from Barry Can't Swim, Madison Beer, and here's Slater.

Right, we've got a lot to get through here. Here are traffic light frustrations. Sitting stuck at a bright red light on a completely deserted road at midnight. The driver at the front missing the green light because they're distracted. Catching five red lights in a row when you're already 10 minutes late for an appointment. The split-second dilemma over whether to brake or proceed when a green light turns amber. The driver behind leaning on their horn at the exact millisecond the light turns green. Sitting at a temporary roadwork light for 5 minutes without seeing any oncoming traffic. Pulling up 3 feet past the stop sign and feeling the urge to reverse back slightly. Pedestrians pressing the crossing button and then walking across before the light turns red. And the genuine feeling of victory when you hit a streak of green lights all the way home.

0: world news.
1: In the United States, a federal appeals court has blocked President Donald Trump from proceeding with construction of a $400 million White House ballroom without congressional approval. The court ruled the project requires legislative sign-off, prompting Trump to vow an appeal to the Supreme Court. Separately, Trump has renewed efforts to remove Federal Reserve Governor Lisa Cook, while Senator Bill Cassidy's support has cleared a major path for Todd Blanche's confirmation as Attorney General. In Thailand, a teenage student killed at least seven people, including his grandparents, before opening fire at a school near Bangkok and taking his own life. Authorities say the 14-year-old had watched violent videos prior to the attack. The Thai Prime Minister has pledged new firearms controls in response. In Europe, Russian overnight strikes near Kyiv killed three people, including a child, and injured several others. Meanwhile, the US Senate has passed a Russia sanctions bill, originally championed by the late Senator Lindsey Graham, with the House expected to take it up next. An explosive drone incident at a German airport has also prompted an emergency security meeting over potential hybrid threats. In Australia, the Pentagon is investing hundreds of millions of dollars in a world-first scandium mining project, aiming to secure a critical mineral used in advanced military aircraft that is currently dominated by supplies from China, Russia, and Ukraine. The move strengthens US-Australia defense industry ties amid ongoing regional security concerns. In the UK, a severe drought has turned parks and pastures brown across large parts of the country, with farmers struggling to salvage remaining crops. A separate poll shows most British teenagers would choose to opt out of proposed government social media curfews for older users. In Asia, Typhoon Dolphin is approaching eastern China, grounding hundreds of flights as airlines offer free changes and cancellations. In Colombia, Abelardo de la Espriella has been sworn in as president, pledging a robust crackdown on armed groups and organised crime. And the football used by Diego Maradona for his famous Hand of God goal is heading to auction in New York, expected to attract significant interest from collectors of sporting history.
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I know, there's always one. So it was the year that baseball banned Pete Rose from being elected to the Hall of Fame for betting on baseball in our chosen year as well. As well as that, this year, saw Anthony Hopkins win the Oscar for Best Actor, Jodie Foster for Oscar for Best Actress, and Michael Jordan became the Sports Person of the Year. But what is our chosen year? We'll find out shortly. 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

KLF and 3am Eternal in CFA 40 Rewind with big songs from a chosen year. 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I think you know what the answer is. 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Vic Reeves and the Wonder Stuff, Dizzy, number 6 on the AirPay 40 Rewind this hour.

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5 on the Airplay 40 Rewind from our chosen year, Colour Me Bad. I want to sex you up. What is our chosen year? I'll have a few more clues on the way for you in a couple of years. I'll give you a clue now. It's the year that Ed Sheeran was born. If you want to have a guess what the year is, thinking what the answer is, facebook.com/airplay40 is the place to go. Talking of music, Metallica released their 5th album called Metallica. It debuted at number 1 on the Billboard 200 charts in our chosen year. But what was our chosen year this hour? Talking of albums, Tina Turner released her album called Simply the Best, and this from it, Simply the Best on the Airplay 40 Rewind.

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0: Our number one album from our chosen year was Simply Red and Stars. It was the album where he debuted the ruby in his tooth. Do you remember that? I don't know if you remember that. The first picture of him emerged with this ruby in his teeth, and everyone went, "What's that in your teeth? Have you got something stuck in your teeth?" He went, no, it's meant to be there. It's a ruby. In the millennium, he put in a diamond instead. There you are. You know you've arrived when you can go, yeah, put a jewellery and stick it in my teeth. It is the Airplay 40 Rewind. Onwards with the singles from our chosen year. At four was a big song from these guys.
1: I'm too sexy for my love. Too sexy for my love. Love's going to leave me.

Chesney Hawkes. I am the one and only. To this day, he still lives off that song. One hit wonder for Chesney Hawkes. I'm the one and only on the FA40 Rewind. Number three, the third biggest song from our chosen year. But what is our chosen year? Think you know what the answer is. Facebook.com/Airplay40. I will give you a big clue on the way after Cher at number two and the Shoop Shoop song.

0: Cher. It's in his Kiss, the Shoop Shoop song on the Airplay 40 Rewind from our chosen year this hour. It was the year that the box office had one film that everyone wanted to see. It was Robin Hood, Prince of Thieves. The song from it, wonder what you think is going to be in the chart.
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0: It's countdown from 10 to reveal the number one song from our chosen year. Baby, Baby, Amy Grant was at 10. 9 was Jameson, Sit Down. 8, to Unlimited, Get Ready for This. 7, KLF, 3M, Eternal. 6 was Dizzy from Vic Reeves and Wonder Stuff. 5 was Colour Me Bad, I Want to Sex You Up. 4, Right Said Fred, I'm Too Sexy. 3, I'm the One and Only by Chesney Hawk. Share the Shoop Shoop song was at 2. And the number one song from our chosen year, which is how it was 1991, was also the biggest single of the 90s. Soundtrack to Robin Hood, Prince of Thieves. Bryan Adams, Everything I Do, I Do It For You.
1: Number

0: It was the Billboard song of 1991. There we are, Bryan Adams. Everything I do it for you. There we are. Our number one song from our chosen year this hour, which was 1991. Don't forget, of course, you can see all the charts from yesteryear online. airplay40.com/rewind is the place to go.
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3: In the United States, a federal appeals court has blocked President Donald Trump from proceeding with construction of a $400 million White House ballroom without congressional approval. The court ruled the project requires legislative sign-off, prompting Trump to vow an appeal to the Supreme Court. Separately, Trump has renewed efforts to remove Federal Reserve Governor Lisa Cook, while Senator Bill Cassidy's support has cleared a major path for Todd Blanche's confirmation as Attorney General. In Thailand, a teenage student killed at least 7 people, including his grandparents, before opening fire at a school near Bangkok and taking his own life. Authorities say the 14-year-old had watched violent videos prior to the attack. The Thai Prime Minister has pledged new firearms controls in response. In Europe, Russian overnight strikes near Kyiv killed 3 people, including a child, and injured several others. Meanwhile, the US Senate has passed a Russia sanctions bill, originally championed by the late Senator Lindsey Graham, with the House expected to take it up next. An explosive drone incident at a German airport has also prompted an emergency security meeting over potential hybrid threats. In Australia, the Pentagon is investing hundreds of millions of dollars in a world-first scandium mining project, aiming to secure a critical mineral used in advanced military aircraft that is currently dominated by supplies from China, Russia, and Ukraine. The move strengthens US-Australia defense industry ties amid ongoing regional security concerns. In the UK, a severe drought has turned parks and pastures brown across large parts of the country, with farmers struggling to salvage remaining crops. A separate poll shows most British teenagers would choose to opt out of proposed government social media curfews for older users. In Asia, Typhoon Dolphin is approaching eastern China, grounding hundreds of flights as airlines offer free changes and cancellations. In Colombia, Abelardo de la Espriella has been sworn in as president, pledging a robust crackdown on armed groups and organised crime. And the football used by Diego Maradona for his famous Hand of God goal is heading to auction in New York, expected to attract significant interest from collectors of sporting history.
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0: Well, hello, welcome along. 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

Madonna, Like a Prayer on the Airplay 40 Rewind at number 9. Hello, I'm Spencer James. Good to have you with us here on the Airplay 40 Rewind. So what is our chosen year today? Would you like some clues? Let me have a look. It was the year that a certain wall in Germany came down. That's right, the start of the collapse of the Berlin Wall. I still remember seeing that on TV. So it was the year that the Berlin Wall came down. It was also the year that relations between China and Russia thawed, as Mikhail Gorbachev and Deng Xiaoping met in Beijing, ending a 30-year rift. But what is our chosen year? Any ideas? 8 is Technotronic and Pump Up the Jam.

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1: Baby, that's what I like.
0: There we are. Goodness me. Jive Bunny, that's what I like on our chosen year. But what is the year on the Airplay 40 Rewind this hour? Any ideas? It was the year that WWF admitted it was an exhibition, not a sport. But what is the chosen year? Something sort of hold of my heart. It's at number 6, Mark Ormond and Gene Itney on the Airplay 40 Rewind.

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some years, you have vintage years where there are just great songs. This is one of those years, isn't it? Soul to Soul, Back to Life, number 5 on the singles chart from our chosen year. We're going to just take a little step aside from the singles for a few minutes and have a look at some of the albums that are out in our chosen year. One of the big albums from our chosen year was Phil Collins. The album's called But Seriously. This is one of the big singles from it. Something Happened on the Way to Heaven on the Airplay 40 Rewind.

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1: 1 year, one chart.

It was the title track to one of the biggest albums from our chosen year on the Airplay 40 Rewind, Simply Red, A New Flame. One of the biggest albums of the year also came from Jason Donovan as well. And this is the fourth biggest single from the chosen year as well. Too Many Broken Hearts on the Airplay 40 Rewind.

One of the big songs from our chosen year at number three on the Airplay 40 Rewind this hour, The Bangles and Eternal Flame. But what is going to be at number two? Quick clue for the year. It was the year that the first original Batman was released. And this was blooming everywhere. The Jive Bunny and Swing the Moon.

0: So then, 1989 was a year on this hour on the Airplay 40 Rewind. There were Black Box and Ride on Time, our number one song from our chosen year this hour on the Airplay 40 Rewind.
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1: In the United States, a federal appeals court has blocked President Donald Trump from proceeding with construction of a $400 million White House ballroom without congressional approval. The court ruled the project requires legislative sign-off, prompting Trump to vow an appeal to the Supreme Court. Separately, Trump has renewed efforts to remove Federal Reserve Governor Lisa Cook, while Senator Bill Cassidy's support has cleared a major path for Todd Blanche's confirmation as Attorney General. In Thailand, a teenage student killed at least seven people, including his grandparents, before opening fire at a school near Bangkok and taking his own life. Authorities say the 14-year-old had watched violent videos prior to the attack. The Thai Prime Minister has pledged new firearms controls in response. In Europe, Russian overnight strikes near Kyiv killed three people, including a child, and injured several others. Meanwhile, the US Senate has passed a Russia sanctions bill, originally championed by the late Senator Lindsey Graham, with the House expected to take it up next. An explosive drone incident at a German airport has also prompted an emergency security meeting over potential hybrid threats. In Australia, the Pentagon is investing hundreds of millions of dollars in a world-first scandium mining project, aiming to secure a critical mineral used in advanced military aircraft that is currently dominated by supplies from China, Russia, and Ukraine. The move strengthens US-Australia defense industry ties amid ongoing regional security concerns. In the UK, a severe drought has turned parks and pastures brown across large parts of the country, with farmers struggling to salvage remaining crops. A separate poll shows most British teenagers would choose to opt out of proposed government social media curfews for older users. In Asia, Typhoon Dolphin is approaching eastern China, grounding hundreds of flights as airlines offer free changes and cancellations. In Colombia, Abelardo de la Espriella has been sworn in as president, pledging a robust crackdown on armed groups and organized crime. And the football used by Diego Maradona for his famous Hand of God goal is heading to auction in New York, expected to attract significant interest from collectors of sporting history. AXR.

0: world news.
1: In the United States, a federal appeals court has blocked President Donald Trump from proceeding with construction of a $400 million White House ballroom without congressional approval. The court ruled the project requires legislative sign-off, prompting Trump to vow an appeal to the Supreme Court. Separately, Trump has renewed efforts to remove Federal Reserve Governor Lisa Cook, while Senator Bill Cassidy's support has cleared a major path for Todd Blanche's confirmation as Attorney General. In Thailand, a teenage student killed at least seven people, including his grandparents, before opening fire at a school near Bangkok and taking his own life. Authorities say the 14-year-old had watched violent videos prior to the attack. The Thai Prime Minister has pledged new firearms controls in response. In Europe, Russian overnight strikes near Kyiv killed three people, including a child, and injured several others. Meanwhile, the US Senate has passed a Russia sanctions bill, originally championed by the late Senator Lindsey Graham, with the House expected to take it up next. An explosive drone incident at a German airport has also prompted an emergency security meeting over potential hybrid threats. In Australia, the Pentagon is investing hundreds of millions of dollars in a world-first scandium mining project, aiming to secure a critical mineral used in advanced military aircraft that is currently dominated by supplies from China, Russia, and Ukraine. The move strengthens US-Australia defense industry ties amid ongoing regional security concerns. In the UK, a severe drought has turned parks and pastures brown across large parts of the country, with farmers struggling to salvage remaining crops. A separate poll shows most British teenagers would choose to opt out of proposed government social media curfews for older users. In Asia, Typhoon Dolphin is approaching eastern China, grounding hundreds of flights as airlines offer free changes and cancellations. In Colombia, Abelardo de la Espriella has been sworn in as president, pledging a robust crackdown on armed groups and organised crime. And the football used by Diego Maradona for his famous Hand of God goal is heading to auction in New York, expected to attract significant interest from collectors of sporting history.
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1: In the United States, a federal appeals court has blocked President Donald Trump from proceeding with construction of a $400 million White House ballroom without congressional approval. The court ruled the project requires legislative sign-off, prompting Trump to vow an appeal to the Supreme Court. Separately, Trump has renewed efforts to remove Federal Reserve Governor Lisa Cook, while Senator Bill Cassidy's support has cleared a major path for Todd Blanche's confirmation as Attorney General. In Thailand, a teenage student killed at least seven people, including his grandparents, before opening fire at a school near Bangkok and taking his own life. Authorities say the 14-year-old had watched violent videos prior to the attack. The Thai Prime Minister has pledged new firearms controls in response. In Europe, Russian overnight strikes near Kyiv killed three people, including a child, and injured several others. Meanwhile, the US Senate has passed a Russia sanctions bill, originally championed by the late Senator Lindsey Graham, with the House expected to take it up next. An explosive drone incident at a German airport has also prompted an emergency security meeting over potential hybrid threats. In Australia, the Pentagon is investing hundreds of millions of dollars in a world-first scandium mining project, aiming to secure a critical mineral used in advanced military aircraft that is currently dominated by supplies from China, Russia, and Ukraine. The move strengthens US-Australia defense industry ties amid ongoing regional security concerns. In the UK, a severe drought has turned parks and pastures brown across large parts of the country, with farmers struggling to salvage remaining crops. A separate poll shows most British teenagers would choose to opt out of proposed government social media curfews for older users. In Asia, Typhoon Dolphin is approaching eastern China, grounding hundreds of flights as airlines offer free changes and cancellations. In Colombia, Abelardo de la Espriella has been sworn in as president, pledging a robust crackdown on armed groups and organised crime. And the football used by Diego Maradona for his famous Hand of God goal is heading to auction in New York, expected to attract significant interest from collectors of sporting history.
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2: In the United States, a federal appeals court has blocked President Donald Trump from proceeding with construction of a $400 million White House ballroom without congressional approval. The court ruled the project requires legislative sign-off, prompting Trump to vow an appeal to the Supreme Court. Separately, Trump has renewed efforts to remove Federal Reserve Governor Lisa Cook, while Senator Bill Cassidy's support has cleared a major path for Todd Blanche's confirmation as Attorney General. In Thailand, a teenage student killed at least seven people, including his grandparents, before opening fire at a school near Bangkok and taking his own life. Authorities say the 14-year-old had watched violent videos prior to the attack. The Thai Prime Minister has pledged new firearms controls in response. In Europe, Russian overnight strikes near Kyiv killed three people, including a child, and injured several others. Meanwhile, the US Senate has passed a Russia sanctions bill, originally championed by the late Senator Lindsey Graham, with the House expected to take it up next. An explosive drone incident at a German airport has also prompted an emergency security meeting over potential hybrid threats. In Australia, the Pentagon is investing hundreds of millions of dollars in a world-first scandium mining project, aiming to secure a critical mineral used in advanced military aircraft that is currently dominated by supplies from China, Russia, and Ukraine. The move strengthens US-Australia defense industry ties amid ongoing regional security concerns. In the UK, a severe drought has turned parks and pastures brown across large parts of the country, with farmers struggling to salvage remaining crops. A separate poll shows most British teenagers would choose to opt out of proposed government social media curfews for older users. In Asia, Typhoon Dolphin is approaching eastern China, grounding hundreds of flights as airlines offer free changes and cancellations. In Colombia, Abelardo de la Espriella has been sworn in as president, pledging a robust crackdown on armed groups and organized crime. And the football used by Diego Maradona for his famous Hand of God goal is heading to auction in New York, expected to attract significant interest from collectors of sporting history. AXR.

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1: In the United States, a federal appeals court has blocked President Donald Trump from proceeding with construction of a $400 million White House ballroom without congressional approval. The court ruled the project requires legislative sign-off, prompting Trump to vow an appeal to the Supreme Court. Separately, Trump has renewed efforts to remove Federal Reserve Governor Lisa Cook, while Senator Bill Cassidy's support has cleared a major path for Todd Blanche's confirmation as Attorney General. In Thailand, a teenage student killed at least seven people, including his grandparents, before opening fire at a school near Bangkok and taking his own life. Authorities say the 14-year-old had watched violent videos prior to the attack. The Thai Prime Minister has pledged new firearms controls in response. In Europe, Russian overnight strikes near Kyiv killed three people, including a child, and injured several others. Meanwhile, the US Senate has passed a Russia sanctions bill, originally championed by the late Senator Lindsey Graham, with the House expected to take it up next. An explosive drone incident at a German airport has also prompted an emergency security meeting over potential hybrid threats. In Australia, the Pentagon is investing hundreds of millions of dollars in a world-first scandium mining project, aiming to secure a critical mineral used in advanced military aircraft that is currently dominated by supplies from China, Russia, and Ukraine. The move strengthens US-Australia defense industry ties amid ongoing regional security concerns. In the UK, a severe drought has turned parks and pastures brown across large parts of the country, with farmers struggling to salvage remaining crops. A separate poll shows most British teenagers would choose to opt out of proposed government social media curfews for older users. In Asia, Typhoon Dolphin is approaching eastern China, grounding hundreds of flights as airlines offer free changes and cancellations. In Colombia, Abelardo de la Espriella has been sworn in as president, pledging a robust crackdown on armed groups and organized crime. And the football used by Diego Maradona for his famous Hand of God goal is heading to auction in New York, expected to attract significant interest from collectors of sporting history.

0: News.
1: In the United States, a federal appeals court has blocked President Donald Trump from proceeding with construction of a $400 million White House ballroom without congressional approval. The court ruled the project requires legislative sign-off, prompting Trump to vow an appeal to the Supreme Court. Separately, Trump has renewed efforts to remove Federal Reserve Governor Lisa Cook, while Senator Bill Cassidy's support has cleared a major path for Todd Blanche's confirmation as Attorney General. In Thailand, a teenage student killed at least seven people, including his grandparents, before opening fire at a school near Bangkok and taking his own life. Authorities say the 14-year-old had watched violent videos prior to the attack. The Thai Prime Minister has pledged new firearms controls in response. In Europe, Russian overnight strikes near Kyiv killed three people, including a child, and injured several others. Meanwhile, the US Senate has passed a Russia sanctions bill, originally championed by the late Senator Lindsey Graham, with the House expected to take it up next. An explosive drone incident at a German airport has also prompted an emergency security meeting over potential hybrid threats. In Australia, the Pentagon is investing hundreds of millions of dollars in a world-first scandium mining project, aiming to secure a critical mineral used in advanced military aircraft that is currently dominated by supplies from China, Russia, and Ukraine. The move strengthens US-Australia defense industry ties amid ongoing regional security concerns. In the UK, a severe drought has turned parks and pastures brown across large parts of the country, with farmers struggling to salvage remaining crops. A separate poll shows most British teenagers would choose to opt out of proposed government social media curfews for older users. In Asia, Typhoon Dolphin is approaching eastern China, grounding hundreds of flights as airlines offer free changes and cancellations. In Colombia, Abelardo de la Espriella has been sworn in as president, pledging a robust crackdown on armed groups and organised crime. And the football used by Diego Maradona for his famous Hand of God goal is heading to auction in New York, expected to attract significant interest from collectors of sporting history.

0: world news.
1: In the United States, a federal appeals court has blocked President Donald Trump from proceeding with construction of a $400 million White House ballroom without congressional approval. The court ruled the project requires legislative sign-off, prompting Trump to vow an appeal to the Supreme Court. Separately, Trump has renewed efforts to remove Federal Reserve Governor Lisa Cook, while Senator Bill Cassidy's support has cleared a major path for Todd Blanche's confirmation as Attorney General. In Thailand, a teenage student killed at least seven people, including his grandparents, before opening fire at a school near Bangkok and taking his own life. Authorities say the 14-year-old had watched violent videos prior to the attack. The Thai Prime Minister has pledged new firearms controls in response. In Europe, Russian overnight strikes near Kyiv killed three people, including a child, and injured several others. Meanwhile, the US Senate has passed a Russia sanctions bill, originally championed by the late Senator Lindsey Graham, with the House expected to take it up next. An explosive drone incident at a German airport has also prompted an emergency security meeting over potential hybrid threats. In Australia, the Pentagon is investing hundreds of millions of dollars in a world-first scandium mining project, aiming to secure a critical mineral used in advanced military aircraft that is currently dominated by supplies from China, Russia, and Ukraine. The move strengthens US-Australia defense industry ties amid ongoing regional security concerns. In the UK, a severe drought has turned parks and pastures brown across large parts of the country, with farmers struggling to salvage remaining crops. A separate poll shows most British teenagers would choose to opt out of proposed government social media curfews for older users. In Asia, Typhoon Dolphin is approaching eastern China, grounding hundreds of flights as airlines offer free changes and cancellations. In Colombia, Abelardo de la Espriella has been sworn in as president, pledging a robust crackdown on armed groups and organized crime. And the football used by Diego Maradona for his famous Hand of God goal is heading to auction in New York, expected to attract significant interest from collectors of sporting history. AXR.

ladies and gentlemen of the class of 99, wear sunscreen. If I could offer you only one tip for the future, sunscreen would be it. The long-term benefits of sunscreen have been proved by scientists, whereas the rest of my advice has no basis more reliable than my own meandering experience. I will dispense this advice now. Enjoy the power and beauty of your youth. Oh, never mind. You will not understand the power and beauty of your youth until they've faded. But trust me, in 20 years, you look back at photos of yourself and recall in a way you can't grasp now how much possibility lay before you and how fabulous you really looked. You are not as fat as you imagine. Don't worry about the future. Or worry, but know that worrying is as effective as trying to solve an algebra equation by chewing bubblegum. The real troubles in your life are apt to be things that never crossed your worried mind, the kind that blindsides you at 4 p.m. on some idle Tuesday. Do one thing every day that scares you. Sing. Don't be reckless with other people's hearts. Don't put up with people who are reckless with yours. Floss. Don't waste your time on jealousy. Sometimes you're ahead, sometimes you're behind. The race is long.

stretch. Don't feel guilty if you don't know what you want to do with your life. The most interesting people I know didn't know at 22 what they wanted to do with their lives. Some of the most interesting 40-year-olds I know still don't. Get plenty of calcium. Be kind to your knees. You'll miss them when they're gone. Maybe you'll marry. Maybe you won't. Maybe you'll have children. Maybe you won't. Maybe you'll divorce at 40. Maybe you'll dance the funky chicken on your 75th wedding anniversary. Whatever you do, don't congratulate yourself too much, or berate yourself either. Your choices are half chance. So are everybody else's. Enjoy your body. Use it every way you can. Don't be afraid of it or what other people think of it. It's the greatest instrument

live in New York City once, but leave before it makes you hard. 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Travel. Accept certain inalienable truths. Prices will rise. Politicians will philander. You too will get old. And when you do, you'll fantasize that when you were young, prices were reasonable, politicians were noble, and children respected their elders. Respect your elders. Don't expect anyone else to support you. Maybe you have a trust fund. Maybe you'll have a wealthy spouse. But you never know when either one might run out. Don't mess too much with your hair, or by the time you're 40, it will look 85. Be careful whose advice you buy, but be patient with those who supply it. Advice

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1: In the United States, a federal appeals court has blocked President Donald Trump from proceeding with construction of a $400 million White House ballroom without congressional approval. The court ruled the project requires legislative sign-off, prompting Trump to vow an appeal to the Supreme Court. Separately, Trump has renewed efforts to remove Federal Reserve Governor Lisa Cook, while Senator Bill Cassidy's support has cleared a major path for Todd Blanche's confirmation as Attorney General. In Thailand, a teenage student killed at least seven people, including his grandparents, before opening fire at a school near Bangkok and taking his own life. Authorities say the 14-year-old had watched violent videos prior to the attack. The Thai Prime Minister has pledged new firearms controls in response. In Europe, Russian overnight strikes near Kyiv killed three people, including a child, and injured several others. Meanwhile, the US Senate has passed a Russia sanctions bill, originally championed by the late Senator Lindsey Graham, with the House expected to take it up next. An explosive drone incident at a German airport has also prompted an emergency security meeting over potential hybrid threats. In Australia, the Pentagon is investing hundreds of millions of dollars in a world-first scandium mining project, aiming to secure a critical mineral used in advanced military aircraft that is currently dominated by supplies from China, Russia, and Ukraine. The move strengthens US-Australia defense industry ties amid ongoing regional security concerns. In the UK, a severe drought has turned parks and pastures brown across large parts of the country, with farmers struggling to salvage remaining crops. A separate poll shows most British teenagers would choose to opt out of proposed government social media curfews for older users. In Asia, Typhoon Dolphin is approaching eastern China, grounding hundreds of flights as airlines offer free changes and cancellations. In Colombia, Abelardo de la Espriella has been sworn in as president, pledging a robust crackdown on armed groups and organized crime. And the football used by Diego Maradona for his famous Hand of God goal is heading to auction in New York, expected to attract significant interest from collectors of sporting history.

In the United States, a federal appeals court has blocked President Donald Trump from proceeding with construction of a $400 million White House ballroom without congressional approval. The court ruled the project requires legislative sign-off, prompting Trump to vow an appeal to the Supreme Court. Separately, Trump has renewed efforts to remove Federal Reserve Governor Lisa Cook, while Senator Bill Cassidy's support has cleared a major path for Todd Blanche's confirmation as Attorney General. In Thailand, a teenage student killed at least seven people, including his grandparents, before opening fire at a school near Bangkok and taking his own life. Authorities say the 14-year-old had watched violent videos prior to the attack. The Thai Prime Minister has pledged new firearms controls in response. In Europe, Russian overnight strikes near Kyiv killed three people, including a child, and injured several others. Meanwhile, the US Senate has passed a Russia sanctions bill, originally championed by the late Senator Lindsey Graham, with the House expected to take it up next. An explosive drone incident at a German airport has also prompted an emergency security meeting over potential hybrid threats. In Australia, the Pentagon is investing hundreds of millions of dollars in a world-first scandium mining project, aiming to secure a critical mineral used in advanced military aircraft that is currently dominated by supplies from China, Russia, and Ukraine. The move strengthens US-Australia defense industry ties amid ongoing regional security concerns. In the UK, a severe drought has turned parks and pastures brown across large parts of the country, with farmers struggling to salvage remaining crops. A separate poll shows most British teenagers would choose to opt out of proposed government social media curfews for older users. In Asia, Typhoon Dolphin is approaching eastern China, grounding hundreds of flights as airlines offer free changes and cancellations. In Colombia, Abelardo de la Espriella has been sworn in as president, pledging a robust crackdown on armed groups and organised crime. And the football used by Diego Maradona for his famous Hand of God goal is heading to auction in New York, expected to attract significant interest from collectors of sporting history.

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1: In the United States, a federal appeals court has blocked President Donald Trump from proceeding with construction of a $400 million White House ballroom without congressional approval. The court ruled the project requires legislative sign-off, prompting Trump to vow an appeal to the Supreme Court. Separately, Trump has renewed efforts to remove Federal Reserve Governor Lisa Cook, while Senator Bill Cassidy's support has cleared a major path for Todd Blanche's confirmation as Attorney General. In Thailand, a teenage student killed at least seven people, including his grandparents, before opening fire at a school near Bangkok and taking his own life. Authorities say the 14-year-old had watched violent videos prior to the attack. The Thai Prime Minister has pledged new firearms controls in response. In Europe, Russian overnight strikes near Kyiv killed three people, including a child, and injured several others. Meanwhile, the US Senate has passed a Russia sanctions bill, originally championed by the late Senator Lindsey Graham, with the House expected to take it up next. An explosive drone incident at a German airport has also prompted an emergency security meeting over potential hybrid threats. In Australia, the Pentagon is investing hundreds of millions of dollars in a world-first scandium mining project, aiming to secure a critical mineral used in advanced military aircraft that is currently dominated by supplies from China, Russia, and Ukraine. The move strengthens US-Australia defense industry ties amid ongoing regional security concerns. In the UK, a severe drought has turned parks and pastures brown across large parts of the country, with farmers struggling to salvage remaining crops. A separate poll shows most British teenagers would choose to opt out of proposed government social media curfews for older users. In Asia, Typhoon Dolphin is approaching eastern China, grounding hundreds of flights as airlines offer free changes and cancellations. In Colombia, Abelardo de la Espriella has been sworn in as president, pledging a robust crackdown on armed groups and organised crime. And the football used by Diego Maradona for his famous Hand of God goal is heading to auction in New York, expected to attract significant interest from collectors of sporting history.

0: World News.
1: In the United States, a federal appeals court has blocked President Donald Trump from proceeding with construction of a $400 million White House ballroom without congressional approval. The court ruled the project requires legislative sign-off, prompting Trump to vow an appeal to the Supreme Court. Separately, Trump has renewed efforts to remove Federal Reserve Governor Lisa Cook, while Senator Bill Cassidy's support has cleared a major path for Todd Blanche's confirmation as Attorney General. In Thailand, a teenage student killed at least seven people, including his grandparents, before opening fire at a school near Bangkok and taking his own life. Authorities say the 14-year-old had watched violent videos prior to the attack. The Thai Prime Minister has pledged new firearms controls in response. In Europe, Russian overnight strikes near Kyiv killed three people, including a child, and injured several others. Meanwhile, the US Senate has passed a Russia sanctions bill, originally championed by the late Senator Lindsey Graham, with the House expected to take it up next. An explosive drone incident at a German airport has also prompted an emergency security meeting over potential hybrid threats. In Australia, the Pentagon is investing hundreds of millions of dollars in a world-first scandium mining project, aiming to secure a critical mineral used in advanced military aircraft that is currently dominated by supplies from China, Russia, and Ukraine. The move strengthens US-Australia defense industry ties amid ongoing regional security concerns. In the UK, a severe drought has turned parks and pastures brown across large parts of the country, with farmers struggling to salvage remaining crops. A separate poll shows most British teenagers would choose to opt out of proposed government social media curfews for older users. In Asia, Typhoon Dolphin is approaching eastern China, grounding hundreds of flights as airlines offer free changes and cancellations. In Colombia, Abelardo de la Espriella has been sworn in as president, pledging a robust crackdown on armed groups and organised crime. And the football used by Diego Maradona for his famous Hand of God goal is heading to auction in New York, expected to attract significant interest from collectors of sporting history.
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3: New Zealand Warriors defeated Penrith Panthers 28 points to 12 in the NRL. Sydney Roosters beat Canterbury Bulldogs 20 points to 18. Brisbane Lions thrashed Hawthorn 125 to 58 in the AFL. Katarzyna Niewiadoma-Finney won Stage 7 of the Tour de France Femmes on Mont Ventoux and took the yellow jersey. Stage 8 runs today from Sisteron to Nice. The MotoGP British Grand Prix is underway at Silverstone this weekend. Qualifying takes place today together with the sprint race at 11 p.m. The main race is tomorrow at 8 p.m. NRL continues this weekend with Melbourne Storm against Manly Sea Eagles, Dolphins versus Brisbane Broncos and South Sydney Rabbitohs facing Parramatta Eels today. Sunday features Canberra Raiders against Newcastle Knights and St. George Illawarra Dragons versus Cronulla Sharks. AFL has Melbourne hosting Fremantle at the MCG, Sydney Swans against Port Adelaide, Geelong versus Essendon and Adelaide Crows facing Richmond today. Sunday includes West Coast Eagles against Collingwood and St. Kilda versus Carlton. In Super League, Wigan Warriors host Toulouse Olympique, Bradford Bulls face Warrington Wolves and Huddersfield Giants play Catalans Dragons today. Scottish Premiership action sees Dundee host Aberdeen and St Mirren face St Johnstone this afternoon. Sunday includes Kilmarnock versus Celtic and Rangers against Hibernian. The Carabao Cup first round continues across England this weekend with many ties involving Championship and League One sides.
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0: In the United States, a federal appeals court has blocked President Donald Trump from proceeding with construction of a $400 million White House ballroom without congressional approval. The court ruled the project requires legislative sign-off, prompting Trump to vow an appeal to the Supreme Court. Separately, Trump has renewed efforts to remove Federal Reserve Governor Lisa Cook, while Senator Bill Cassidy's support has cleared a major path for Todd Blanche's confirmation as Attorney General. In Thailand, a teenage student killed at least seven people, including his grandparents, before opening fire at a school near Bangkok and taking his own life. Authorities say the 14-year-old had watched violent videos prior to the attack. The Thai Prime Minister has pledged new firearms controls in response. In Europe, Russian overnight strikes near Kyiv killed three people, including a child, and injured several others. Meanwhile, the US Senate has passed a Russia sanctions bill, originally championed by the late Senator Lindsey Graham, with the House expected to take it up next. An explosive drone incident at a German airport has also prompted an emergency security meeting over potential hybrid threats. In Australia, the Pentagon is investing hundreds of millions of dollars in a world-first scandium mining project, aiming to secure a critical mineral used in advanced military aircraft that is currently dominated by supplies from China, Russia, and Ukraine. The move strengthens US-Australia defense industry ties amid ongoing regional security concerns. In the UK, a severe drought has turned parks and pastures brown across large parts of the country, with farmers struggling to salvage remaining crops. A separate poll shows most British teenagers would choose to opt out of proposed government social media curfews for older users. In Asia, Typhoon Dolphin is approaching eastern China, grounding hundreds of flights as airlines offer free changes and cancellations. In Colombia, Abelardo de la Espriella has been sworn in as president, pledging a robust crackdown on armed groups and organised crime. And the football used by Diego Maradona for his famous Hand of God goal is heading to auction in New York, expected to attract significant interest from collectors of sporting history.
1: 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First for international news and sport.

0: AXR World News.
1: In the United States, a federal appeals court has blocked President Donald Trump from proceeding with construction of a $400 million White House ballroom without congressional approval. The court ruled the project requires legislative sign-off, prompting Trump to vow an appeal to the Supreme Court. Separately, Trump has renewed efforts to remove Federal Reserve Governor Lisa Cook